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1: 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Radio is yours. I'm DJ Bad Wizard. This is Inside the Wizard's Hat. Thanks for listening. Got some gems up ahead here for you. Hope you enjoy.

Perhaps, perhaps, perhaps, perhaps.

I am but a fool. Darling, I love you, though you treat me cruel. You hurt me, and you make me cry. But if you leave me, I will surely die.

1, 2, 3, 4. Oh, yeah. Oh, yeah. Oh, yeah. Oh, yeah. Oh, yeah. Oh, yeah. Oh, yeah. Oh, yeah. Oh, yeah. Oh, yeah. Oh, yeah. Oh, yeah. Oh, yeah. Oh, yeah. Oh, yeah. Oh, yeah. Oh, yeah. Oh, yeah. Oh, yeah. Oh, yeah. Oh, yeah. Oh, yeah. Oh, yeah. Oh, yeah. Oh, yeah. Oh, yeah. Oh, yeah. Oh, yeah. Oh, yeah. Oh, yeah. Oh, yeah. Oh, yeah. Oh, yeah. Oh, yeah. Oh, yeah. Oh, yeah. Oh, yeah. Oh, yeah. Oh, yeah. Oh, yeah. Oh, yeah. Oh, yeah. Oh, yeah. Oh, yeah. Oh, yeah. Oh, yeah

Hey, hey, happy Sunday, everybody. This is Inside the Wizard's Hat, DJ Bad Wizard here. That was Gary U.S. Bonds doing A Quarter to Three, a fun track from 1961, and moving on to Lee Dorsey with a track from 1966, Yah Yah.

Fine. So a friend and I were talking about that song earlier, The Dark End of the Street by Percy Sledge, and how it's not just about his vocal performance, like every person in his group or band, every part of it elevates the music instead of like a background to showcase his vocal stylings. Anyway, and the next track I think is kind of the opposite, but neither is bad. All of them are good. Anyway, the next track is Aaron Neville following the Percy Sledge. Also, Aaron Neville, to be noted, earlier in his youth got a tattoo of a sword on his cheek for no reason, he said. No reason. I just wanted to put that out there. 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This is Inside the Wizard's Hat with DJ Bad Wizard. Thanks for listening.

The Zombies version of Summertime, one of my favorites from 1965. Favorites in terms of versions of that song. It's like butter. It's lovely. Up next, a sort of demo-y version of a Buddy Holly song, Learning the Game. Let's check it out here on X-Ray FM. You're listening to Inside the Wizard's Hat. I'm DJ Bad Wizard. Thanks for tuning in.

Ah, I love a song with a good weird organ part. That was Sonny James doing It's Little Things. We heard Sonny and Cher doing that one earlier. And the next one is by Connie Boswell of the Boswell Sisters, Deep in Dream. I like to imagine this song as animated. Paints quite a picture, so join me, won't you? Let's check it out here on X-Ray.

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1: And I'm DJ Palmdat.
0: And you're now in the realm of intuitive navigation.
1: Thanks for tuning in, y'all.
0: Yeah, here we are. It's late summer.
1: It's late summer, you know?
0: Yeah.
1: They're winding it down here. It's still beautiful out, you know?
0: It's been a sort of a sad news week.
1: Indeed.
0: Yeah, losing Dolly, losing Tim Curry. It's very sad.
1: Yeah.
0: The only bright spot in the news is I did hear that they're doing a Broadway musical version of 10 Things I Hate About You.
1: Ooh.
0: And Carly Rae Jepsen is composing the music.
1: Ooh, that's exciting. That's like written yeah. in a lab for your specific interests. That's
0: exactly. Oh, yeah. Literally, I was like, this is what? This is everything on my bingo card at once. Like, it was like, what? This is crazy. So,
1: wow. Anyway, yeah. Incredible.
0: Yeah.
1: Incredible.
0: I know. I feel the same. I was like, this is for me. So, I'm excited.
1: Well, that's
0: great. For that. Really good. But yeah, one bright spot in an otherwise fairly, I know, bummer news week. But it's beautiful out there, and I hope you're just like snatching up the last bits of delightful summer.
1: Exactly.
0: Frolicking amongst the flowers.
1: Frolicking indeed. Speaking of frolicking, I think we've got a pretty frolic-worthy set coming up here.
0: Ooh.
1: And yeah, we're definitely gonna get to some tributes later in the show. But first, we're going to kick things off with Arlo Parks, who we've played quite a bit over the past few weeks. She has a wonderful album called Ambiguous Desire. But recently, there was a remix of her track Heaven from one of our fave electronic producers, Jacques Green. It's quite good. It's kind of cool to hear her kind of vocal stylings on something a little more like a little more dancey, a little bit more up. It's quite good. Yeah, check it out. This is Arlo Parks and Jacques Green with the track Heaven.

0: just heard singer and actor Naomi Scott. We played a couple tracks from her debut album called Fig. We played Gracie and Sweet Nausea. And yeah, we were just talking off air. Naomi Scott, I think it was more known as an actress. She was Jasmine in live action Aladdin. More recently, she was in Smile 2, which is like a horror movie. But the record's quite good. It's if you didn't know any better, you would assume that singing is her kind of main gig. So shout out to her for sure. And then we kicked off that set with a Jacques Green remix of Arlo Parks's song Heaven from her wonderful album Ambiguous Desire.
1: Yes. We are huge Arlo Parks fans on this show. I feel like we will just play everything she releases. She's
0: true.
1: So good.
0: Yeah, she's great.
1: Yeah. Yeah, and you're tuned into Intuitive Navigation on X-Ray FM, where radio is yours. And we bring you an hour of brand new music every Saturday from 6 to 7 p.m. Next up, we have, this is kind of exciting, we have a new album from Icona Pop. The Swedish songstress, back with a really strong record. It's called Ritual, and I've just been really enjoying it. It's it feels really summery, and it's has great energy. So we're gonna listen to a few of my favorites from the record, Mad Love and Yellow Top.
0: All right.

0: You just heard I Lied, You Lied by Georgia Smith.
1: You know, it happens.
0: From her, that's her, taken from her new album, What Are the Odds, which is a great record. And before that, we also heard another one from her called Dancing. I love that one as well. And then we kicked that set off with two tracks from the Swedish electronic pop duo Iconopop, from their new album Ritual.
1: That was a nice set. Really, really playful, you know, really dancey.
0: Thank you. Yeah, I wanted to kind of get things moving, and yeah, it's good.
1: Incredible.
0: Feel the breeze.
1: Wow.
0: Dance about.
1: Exactly.
0: Yeah. But yeah, and you're tuned into Intuitive Navigation on X-Ray FM, where radio is yours. I'm DJ Sirius Moonlight.
1: And I am DJ Palmdat. We're going to keep it moving. We're going to play a couple tracks that kind of in tribute to Dolly Parton, who recently passed. Dolly, obviously, huge, huge icon in just American culture and music in general. I feel like Dolly Parton's that one friend that you had in high school that's just like cool with everybody.
0: Totally. Oh my gosh.
1: And yeah. You know, I saw some people say this, but like, it's one of the few artists out there that crosses, like Gen Z loves Dolly, Gen X loves Dolly, boomers love Dolly, like the left loves Dolly, the right loves Dolly. Like every like demographic down the line has some loyalty towards her. Just really a special talent. So yeah, we're gonna play a couple tracks. One's a feature and one's one of her classic tracks. This one is from Beyonce's record Cowboy Carter. This one has a Dolly feature on it. It's quite good. I don't know if we played it when it originally came out. I can't remember. But we're gonna play it now. It is called Tyrant.
2: Cowboy Carter, time to strike a match and light up this juke.

0: You just heard a collaboration between Sam Amidon and Sam Wilkes. They just released an EP called Froggy. It's quite good. We've played Sam Wilkes a bunch on the show, but I wasn't familiar with Sam Amidon. And yeah, it's interesting kind of hodgepodge of genres. It's got like drum machines and fiddle and all sorts of stuff on it. Sam Wilkes has like a kind of interesting thing where he's just collaborates with other Sams because he's got Sam yeah, Gindel as well.
1: Exactly.
0: We played a bunch of the show. But anywho, yeah, we played Froggy, and then we also played Sally Gooden. And then also in that set, we, you know, wanted to pay tribute to Dolly Parton, who recently passed. We played one of her classics, Islands in the Dream. That is what we are.
1: Yeah, Islands in the Stream, that's what we are.
0: Wow, incredible. And yeah, then we kicked off the set with Beyonce and Dolly Parton with the track Tyrant.
1: Mm-hmm, mm-hmm. So good.
0: Yeah.
1: Yeah. Oh, Dolly. Yeah,
0: you know?
1: Yeah. She lived an amazing life. The other thing that's really cool about her is the Imagination Library. Mm. Do you know about that?
0: Mm, say more.
1: She created this effort. I don't know if it's like a foundation or a nonprofit, but basically they they basically like ship books to families for young readers for free.
0: Yeah.
1: So it's like an amazing way to encourage literacy in like young toddlers and young children. I just think that's so special.
0: Yeah, I feel like I've been seeing little stories of her philanthropy, like on the low, like, you know, not a crazy amount of fanfare, that type of thing.
1: Totally.
0: I think it's really special about her.
1: But
0: sure.
1: Yeah, amazing literacy effort. Also, was one of the uncredited, I believe, uncredited producers on, or like at least very low key producers on Buffy the Vampire Slayer the show.
0: Yeah. Oh, I didn't know that.
1: Yeah,
0: oh, that's crazy.
1: Yeah, she loves the show. Mm, and
0: that makes sense. Yeah.
1: Yeah, was cool. Like part of how that show ended up happening. So anyway, just cool stuff about Dolly.
0: Yeah.
1: Yeah. Yeah, and she was like interviewed being like, it's a nice little show. Like, it's like so awesome. I was like, I love everything about this.
0: That's so cool.
1: Yeah, Dolly, RIP. But yeah, you're tuned into Intuitive Navigation on X-Ray FM. And we have a few more songs left for you on the show. This next one is from Maria Uzbek. She's an Ecuadorian singer. I really love her. She's been releasing material on Cassine, which is also one of my favorite labels. And yeah, she's got a new single out called Lose.

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And it's me here with you. You know who I am? Well, if you don't know, I'm going to tell you. I'm Kevin Berry, and I'm here with you every Saturday night bringing you old school. This is Kevin Berry's Old School Reminisce Show. As I do it, gonna kick it off with Chic and Good Time.

when that was out, it would always pack the dance floor. And as a matter of fact, still in this day and time, it will pack the dance floor when you put it on with some of that old school stuff going on right there. You know what I'm saying? Right now, this is Kevin Berry's Old School Reminisce Show. Me and you just doing the do on a Saturday night. How you doing? It's Labor Day weekend. We got a 3-day weekend coming up. Make sure you enjoy it, huh?

I wonder if he can play basketball. You would have thought he would have been a basketball player. The brother is 6'8". That's Montel Jordan and Fallin' right here on Next Ray Radio. Kevin Berry here with you. It's Kevin Berry's Old School Reminisce Show, putting it down as I do every Saturday night. And you know most definitely when I give it to you on a Saturday night. You know it feels good, huh? Here's Tony.

Mr. LL Cool J, taking you back with that Around the Way Girl for sure. He is one of those rappers that has had total longevity, that has just continued to reinvent himself in movies, television, you know, his show he has where they do sort of, what is it? I guess it's sort of like karaoke and everything. I mean, yeah, he's one of those that just continues to move on as he continues.

Time for me to get out of here and make way for DJ Cliff and welcome to the neighborhood. So make sure you keep it right here. He's going to rock you for the next 2 hours. No doubt, no doubt, no doubt. Yes, and until next time, let me send a shout out to all the Virgos out there.

I'm stuck. 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

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What up, world? She got DJ Cliff. This is Welcome to the Neighborhood, here with you every Saturday night, 8 to 10 p.m. Pacific Standard Time. Bring you up with the very best from the Northwest. Yes, yes, worldwide. Appreciate y'all tapping in for another show. Yo, man, still living high off of PDX Hip Hop Week, the 11th annual 2026 version of PDX Hip Hop Week. And, yeah, man, it's a good one. We're going to get caught up on that and some of the things that are upcoming. I'm excited to share with y'all. So pick up your phone, call your fam, call your friends, tell them to tune in. Because DJ Cliff is on the radio, you know. Got a good show for y'all tonight, man. Man, shout out to, man, if you caught last week, if you didn't catch last week, remember you can always catch up to past episodes of your favorite shows here on X-Ray FM by going to the website, clicking on the show link. And yeah, man, you can run it back. Last week had a chance to chop it up with John Brown, the rapper, and the Beat Miners. So if you missed that one, definitely want to run that one back, man. But let's get into a joint from the project, Waxing in Mecca. In an interview, we talked about this joint in particular. It's a joint called Time is Getting Shorter. It's crazy, man, as we look around at what's happening in the world, man. Prayers up to all of those in Tibet and Nepal who are suffering from that tragedy, man. That was crazy. So many lives lost. So many people still missing. Time is definitely getting shorter. Let's get it in, man. This is John Brown, the rapper, and the Beat Miners right here on X-Ray FM. Welcome to the neighborhood.

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1: Yo, I do know folks who all along been out of place.
0: I do know folks who all along been out of place.
1: Eventually it's entropy, we won't get out safe.
0: See, eventually it's entropy.

talented, intelligent, qualified, and relevant. Willing to send these senseless killers back to the elements. Prioritize protection, regardless of profession. Effective under

Yes, yes. Mikey Vegas. Dame Dolla. Cool Nuts. Rip City Goats. X-Ray FM, welcome to the neighborhood. Ayo, man. So, I said at the top of the show, this is the post PDX Hip Hop Week episode of Welcome to the Neighborhood. And man, what a week. What a week. Things kicked off on the 20th of August. You know, that's the start of Hip Hop Week. And this was the first year that PDX Hip Hop Week was back on the front porch of City Hall in Portland. That's the place that this you know, this whole thing started when it was PDX Hip Hop Day. And man, it was so dope to be back there. Had a bunch of folk pull up from the, you know, the city offices. The mayor pulled up and spoke. Councilman pulled up and spoke. Representatives from Prosper Portland. Shout out to Cornell. It was a really, really good day. It was hot, but it was a beautiful day in Portland to you know, just start Hip Hop Week. Amazing performances that went down, a recognition that was given. Tia P pulled up from California, which was dope. TZ So Dope came through from Virginia. Yeah, it was just all around a really, really good day. I know that a lot of that stuff was captured on video, and there is going to be something that will be shared in the future. That's all I'm gonna say about that. So be on the lookout for that, man. A recap, really, of all the Hip Hop Week, not just the kickoff event. And then things finished up with BST, man. In planning for PDX Hip Hop Week, and as I continue to work on building out connections with the community and having VST be a regular thing, heading back into some record stores where this thing really started, but just doing it in other places in the community. We closed out PDX Hip Hop Week 2026 at Trap Kitchen The East, which is the really, really dope restaurant that Mikey Vegas brought to fruition. And so we did a VST there. Myself, DJ Ambush, DJ OG1, and we brought DJ Jumbo on for this one, man. And it was a dope set, man. It was a great night. It was a really cool way to close out the week. All of the sets were fire in an amazing venue. People came out. The food is great. The vibes were great. So that's how we closed things out for PDX Hip Hop Week at Mikey Vegas' spot, Trap Kitchen. So, you know, still running high off of PDX Hip Hop Week and literally planning for 2027 already. We're already having conversations about, you know, what 2027 will bring. Had a meeting with some folk yesterday, and yeah, man, really, really, really, really dope. I'll come back a little bit later. I'll tell y'all about something that happened yesterday. That was really fire, man. That I'm super humbled by, and very grateful as well. All right, let's get to some more new music, man. The homie Luke Warmth hit me up. He just dropped a new project. Something More is this joint that we're gonna get into. It's a project or a joint that features Homeboy Sandman. Full length is gonna be dropping soon, but we got to get into this, man. This is Something More, Luke Warmth, featuring Homeboy Sandman, right here on X-Ray FM. Welcome to the neighborhood.

code red. You paid for a blue check, certified bonehead. Yellow is burning at both ends. Purple is percolating, people, let's go dance. Psychedelic, no kissing a toad head to step up the pyramids. Imhotep, where will I go next? Toes in the ocean, came to get my props, brought propulsion. And to check the pulse of the population. Put it on the page with the observation. Dirty looks, got the mulch and the cultivation. And the juice and the pulp and the concentration.

Yo, what the heck is Boy Sam wearing? Rearview mirror, fuzzy dice in a Chrysler LeBaron. Grooving to the baseline, bounty on a brownie just to add it to the waistline. Me and my wife out looking sporty like Katara and Aang, Pootie Tang and Biggie Shorty. 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That'll learn them.

I'm tapping into infinite potential. Back to beg a differ, if you're ever mental. 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Pack it on a quiver, put it on a scroll. Magic of the wizard, metaphysical. Never met a kid with the head is full of gold. Back of eyelids, full of visuals. A bunch of ideas, ready to explode. Today I wrote a page of a novel. I contemplated and I even played a bit of Boggle. Look deep in my eyes, I'm from the days of the board games, I keep them alive. How could sucker rappers sound upset before they listen to sin? They barely knew the alphabet. Still they cross like it's a Christian look. Instead of rapping, they should go and try to read a picture book.

0: Raw connoisseur, draw your contour in chalk on the floor. I've been knocking on doors, offering a view through binoculars. I'll telepath from a roadblock. I'm not a chip off the old stop. Perpetual thoughts, I can break the mold any moment I want, but what do I need? I need a little.
1: I'll make a molehill out of mountain. First to call baloney on the colored only drinking fountain. Something knocked a spoon from out my honeycombs. The universe had expanded, I landed on my funny bone. I'm not gonna say that I'm the greatest, but if somebody hate, they brain is on some type of hiatus. The main event, and wait a sec from all the restless natives.

Yes, yes, y'all. X-Ray FM, welcome to the neighborhood. 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X-Ray's going into a brand new facility. It's going to be really, really dope. Continuing to work on building with you, the community, to make it happen. 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So if you go to the website, xray.fm, right there on the main page, there's information about the move and how you can be involved in the future of X-Ray. So check that out, man. www.xray.fm, right there on the main page, and get information on how you can be a part of what's to come, which is X-Ray FM being in a brand new location and an opportunity to build with us as we work to do even more with the community in the coming years. So as I mentioned, this is the post PDX Hip Hop Week episode of Welcome to the Neighborhood. And man, such an amazing week. There were events that happened starting on the 20th of August and finishing up on the 26th of August. And I got an opportunity to take part in a lot of them, not all of them, but in a lot of them, which was really dope. So once again, things kicked off on the 20th, right there on the front porch of City Hall, which is where things started way back in the day when DJ OG1 and Star Child, rest in peace, had the vision for making this happen. Then on Friday the 21st, I just had an opportunity to build with OG and Mighty as we went to KGW and talked about some of the events that were upcoming. And that was a really cool opportunity to do that, to build with them. And then on the 22nd, I had a chance to spend at the second Elation hip hop event, which was really cool. It was at the Foster Theater. It was my first time at the Foster Theater that I understand was like renovated, and it's a beautiful space, man. So shout out to the folk who really made that thing come together. Shout out to Brian, D Natural. Last year was the first year that they did the Elation event over at the White Eagle Saloon, which, you know, it's a place that is dear to my heart because I do so much stuff at the White Eagle. And then this year they made it over to the Foster Theater, and it was cool. Burrell was the headliner, but Concrete Evangelist performed, G Natural performed. It was a bunch of people, man, and it was a really cool vibe. So it was my honor, my privilege, and my pleasure to be able to to take part in that event. It was really dope. And they are already planning and having conversations about what year three of Elation might look like. So definitely stay on, stay on the lookout for what's to come when it comes to Elation hip hop. It was interesting. I had a chance to chop it up with someone at the closeout event. And they were like, yeah, man, it seems like speaking of the Star Wars in particular, it seemed like there was a lot of folk who were kind of faith-based. And I was like, man, you know, Braille in particular, he's always been on that. And after the fact, I thought about it. I was like, yeah, you know, we're in that place right now in our lives, I think, where people are being a little bit more mindful about, you know, how they move. And overall, it was a really, really great experience, man. All right, y'all. I'm gonna get into some more joints. I'm gonna hit you with like back to back three new joints. So if you've been listening to the radio show, you know that I'm a fan of this crew, 320, and I believe it's husband and wife, but that don't even matter. The production is really, really dope, really vibey, kind of on that. Even though the cats who are associated with creating it don't love the title Neo Soul, but kind of on that vibe. So 320 just released the B-side, Separate from the Noise, which is not a singular B-side, but like a series of joints. So I'm assuming that Separate from the Noise, maybe these are joints that didn't make the original album cut, but they released that just this month. So we're gonna get into a joint called Who You Think You Foolin' from 320.
And I got new music to hit y'all with from Kid Capri. He just dropped a new joint called The Leg. And then we're going to get into new music from Rhapsody from her newest project, Gaga, Afrin, Go Hoops. And I'm still getting through the album, but this is one that really caught my ear that I want to share with y'all, where Rhapsody is on, like, not even on some rap, but like some more like singing. It's a joint called Apple Juice. So we're going to get into these three, and then I got more stuff, more new music to hit y'all with. So keep it locked right here, man. X3 FM. Welcome to the neighborhood.

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You haven't tapped in before now. 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I go by the name of DJ Cliff. This is Welcome to the Neighborhood, here with you every Saturday night from 8 to 10 p.m. Pacific Standard Time. Bring you number the very best from the Northwest and worldwide. Appreciate y'all tapping in, however you decided to tap in. I'm going to be with you for one more hour before Brookfield Deuce comes through with Grand National Radio. Had a chance to see Brookfield Deuce. He was here during PDX Hip Hop Week. Monty Draper was here, and they did a surprise performance at the kickoff event for PDX Hip Hop Week at City Hall. It was dope to see the fellas, man, for real. Monty had a chance to do a class with the youth over at Ascending Flow. And he told me, man, that it was really cool how they were able to come together and create a song. They made a beat while he was there, and then they were working on adding some vocals over that. So it's cool to just see him up here building with the youth. It's a part of an extension of what he's doing down in the Bay. So it was really cool to be able to have them here in the city and to see them perform and do the whole situation. So that was another one of the events that happened during PDX Hip Hop Week. So as I mentioned in the first hour, man, yesterday I had a chance to meet up with some folks. We were talking about many things, but one of the things we talked about was planning for next year, PDX Hip Hop Week next year, 2027, should be the 12th annual. And while I was there, OG1, man, hit me off with a surprise. So this year, aside from being back on the steps of City Hall, which was really cool, there were two other pretty significant events that happened during PDX Hip Hop Week. One was that the mayor of Beaverton proclamated August 20th through the 26th as Beaverton Hip Hop Week. And then in Gresham, there was a proclamation that the 20th through the 26th is going to be known as or recognized as Multnomah County Hip Hop Week. So, man, this thing has expanded from a day in Portland to a week in Portland. It extended down to Los Angeles because there, I think it's the 14th, I think it's August 14th, is LA Hip Hop Day. That's built around what OG and Star have built here in terms of recognizing people who are making contributions to the culture, that it's inclusive, that it, it's welcoming to all. And now here in Oregon, expanded to Beaverton, to the city of Beaverton, although things have been happening in Beaverton for a minute because, you know, the Star Wars is out in Beaverton at the Patricia Reeser Fine Arts Center. And now Multnomah County, the whole county, is recognizing the 20th through the 26th as Hip Hop Week. So it's just really dope to see this thing continue to grow, man, and excited for some of the things that are being talked about for 2027. Yeah, it's dope. It's really, really dope. Oh, so there was that. So then yesterday at our meeting, OG gifted me with the actual proclamation. So now I have the proclamations that were issued by Beaverton and by Multnomah County, which is a really special gift, man, for me when I think about, you know, my goal was to, I don't even want to say my goal. I've worked to just be in support of what O built
and with Star not being here anymore, maybe kind of help carry some of the load, and to be gifted with these two pieces that are the result of, you know, the contributions I've been able to make to the, you know, to the movement, man. It's just pretty dope. So thank you so much to OG1 for recognizing me in that way. It's just as this thing continues to grow, it was just really dope. And then he posted like a video recently, so you might see that floating around. Yeah, man. So we're gonna talk some more about some of the other events that were going that happened. There was a skating event that happened on Friday. DJ Payam and DJ OG1 did a skating event at Oaks Park on Friday for Hip Hop Week. And then I had Payam and Sayu Beats here on the radio show as they talked about vibe sessions that went down at the Alberta Street Pub. So just more events that are happening. And you know, later in the show, we're going to talk a little bit more about that, about how people are building these events and what that looks like, you know, for those who are maybe still trying to get a sense of, okay, so what's happening during Hip Hop Week? It's that and the third. So we're going to talk about that coming up, man. Before we do that, let's get into new music from Rhapsody. This is a joint from her latest project, Guy Got an Afro and Gold Hoops. This is a joint called Apple Juice right here on X-Ray FM. Welcome to the neighborhood.

Sacred heart. Open heart. Kind heart. When light enters a room, it does not ask permission. It simply reveals. Some will squint at that kind of brightness, not because it's cruel, but because it's clear. The love you carry, the light you transmit, is not always welcomed by those still bargaining with their own reflection. Don't break

That was the first single from the latest release from De La, the album Cabin in the Sky. Yes, y'all, you are listening to X-Ray FM. Welcome to the neighborhood. So, I mentioned in the first hour, but I just want to make sure that everyone is aware, in case you missed it. X-Ray FM is moving to a new physical location, and there's more information about the move that can be found at the website www.xray.fm. And one of the dopest things about the move is that X-Ray has created opportunities for people to be a real tangible part of the move, to really be a real tangible part of the future of X-Ray FM. So if you go to the website, there's information there that goes more in depth than that. But excited about the move. I'm really excited actually about the move and the opportunities that it's going to bring in terms of building with the community in a way that we maybe haven't had as much in the past as I believe we will now. So more information is going to be coming as to the official move-in date, the official, I don't know what else I can actually say, but there's going to be opportunities to connect, and more information will be coming as to how that is going to happen. But please check out the website www.xray.fm so that you can be up on ways that you can help us make this thing happen, man. It's happening. It's happening. It's literally happening right now. But to really build it out in a way that the community can benefit from, there are ways that have been provided for you to help us make that happen. If you check me out on social media, man, I've been really blasting out a bunch of things. Been doing some ticket giveaways here on the radio show, doing ticket giveaways via social at DJ Cliff at DJ KLYPH. Man, shout out to the Hawthorne Theater, just blessed me with another batch of tickets to give away to the Bravo the Bag Chaser show. It's happening at the Hawthorne on September the 24th. So if you want to go see Bravo the Bag Chaser, you know, check out the socials for that. No Name is going to be at the Wonder Ballroom on Friday, September the 4th, celebrating the 10-year anniversary of her project. And so there's a ticket giveaway that's happening right now for that. But even if you don't win tickets, I think it's definitely a dope opportunity to see a dope artist celebrate 10-year anniversary of a project. So that's happening at the Wonder Ballroom on September the 4th. And then coming up really soon, I'm going to be doing a ticket giveaway for JPEG Mafia, who's going to be at Roseland on September the 26th. So if you want to see JPEG Mafia, then stay tuned for your potential opportunity to win some tickets to see that show. Man, shout out to everybody in Portland in terms of promoters and venues who really want to provide opportunities for the local community and even worldwide, because, you know, we broadcast this situation not just here in Portland, but to provide opportunities for people to see dope shows here in the city, man, you're definitely appreciated for doing that. Yeah. All right, y'all, let's get into some more music. I got a bunch of new joints, just some random joints to hit you with. Let's start off with man, shout out to the folk over at D Smoke's camp for sending me a new one that just dropped featuring D Smoke. This is for all my Latin music fans. I think you're gonna dig this one. And then I got some other new, just some random new joints I want to hit y'all with. The music from Grand Agent coming up. I'm gonna play a classic joint from Wyclef that's just been on my head recently. So yeah, man, as we continue on this final hour of Welcome to the Neighborhood here on X-Ray FM, let's go.

Thank you, Tierra Whack. Thank you for FOXing with a girl. You know I love you, fool. Feeling you all day. Each and every way.

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Man, I'm gonna rock with you for another 20 minutes or so before Brookfield Deuce comes through with Grand National Radio. So once again, man, this is the post PDX Hip Hop Week 2026 episode of the show. Just running back some of the things that happened. So on Sunday was really kind of what I consider to be the pearl of the week, man, which is the Star Wars. It's an event that DJ OG1 uses to recognize individuals making contributions to the culture, man. And this year had an opportunity to host the event. And I spoke about Braille headlining the Elation event. Braille received a Legends Award for all the work that he's done in hip hop throughout the years. And he did a performance, which was really dope. Ayatollah was also recognized for the work that he's done in hip hop over the years. A number of other individuals were recognized. Folk from Jammin' Days, folk made a trip here to Oregon from areas around the country. It was really dope. Zay the Maker did a performance, which was cool to see this young MC coming up in the Portland scene. It was a beautiful night, man, at the Patricia Reeser. At the event, the mayor of Beaverton read the proclamation for PDX Hip Hop Week Beaverton, which is now being recognized August 20th through the 26th in that city. And OG told me that, you know, there are even more things that are happening around that, which is really dope. And then the next day on Monday, OG made the connect and had an opportunity to bring VST to the Flock in Portland, which was dope, man. Opened up the doors at the food hall, and myself, DJ Ambush, OG1, and then DJ Jumbo just spun vinyl sets for 4 hours. It was such a vibe, man. People were walking by. We had an opportunity to meet people from outside of the region. Shout out to my guy Hook from Nashville, Kareem from Atlanta, who happened to be in town, and connected with the homie Matt from New York. Just like a bunch of people who I met who weren't really hip to a lot of what was going on in Portland hip hop, and we provided that opportunity to have those conversations, man. So that was really, really dope. Excited for the potential to do some more VST events, maybe at the Flock and other places around the city, as I mentioned earlier. And yeah, man, then we closed things out on the 26th with that final VST event at Fat Kitchen. Shout out to Mikey Vegas, man. We had ongoing conversations with folk, as people are still kind of getting hip to, even though it's 11 years in, people are still getting hip to, you know, PDX Hip Hop Week and what it means. And I think it's valuable from my standpoint with this platform to continue to let people know that PDX Hip Hop Week is a week recognized by the city of Portland to celebrate hip hop and its impact on the culture, its impact on the city, its impact on the community. And the work that OG and Star did to make this thing happen now for over a decade is amazing. And individuals in the city are invited. If you are interested in putting on an event during the week that is recognized as Portland Hip Hop Week, if you're interested in putting on an event and having it sanctioned, having it be a sanctioned hip hop week event, it's really, really simple, man. You go to pdxhiphopweek.com. There's information on how that can happen. And, you know, I would say start planning now, because if you want to do an event, figuring out what you want that event to look like, where you might want to do it, putting together the resources that you need to have it, you know, to organize it, you know, all of those things, man. If you're interested in doing that, and then, you know, some of the asks are, not some of the asks, to have it be sanctioned, the requirements are that if it's a free event, then, you know, you're just asked to
have it be welcoming to any and everyone, that there's a tangible recognition to someone of your choice for their contributions to the scene. If it's a paid event, that a portion of ticket sales would go to a nonprofit of your choice. But anyone is welcome to put on an event. You know, a lot of the events that you see, and the event is supported by PDX Hip Hop Week, by the organization, and all of the resources that are put forth for promoting, you know, that is, that event that you put on will be a part of that promotion. So, you know, do it. OG spoke to that at the Star Awards. Hopefully you were in the building. I'll just share this one piece that he said. You know, he said, if there's a part of the community that you feel is underrepresented, then you have an opportunity to do an event for that part of the community, in love and respect. That's what it's really about, man. So once again, so dope to have this thing be spreading and growing as it has. All of the recognitions that are coming from now from Beaverton and Multnomah County, this thing is just growing. All right, let me play a couple more joints to get up out of here for Brookfield Deuce to come through. Like I said, this one's been on my head for a minute. We're gonna get into this classic from Wyclef, Gone to November, right here on X-Ray FM. Welcome to the neighborhood.

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2: 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DJ Cliff, DJ KLYPH. God willing, we'll be back to do this again next week. But until then, I go by the name of DJ Cliff, and I'm in the wind.

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4: Cause it's a new rock coming to town. 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And it's not for sale. 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

0: All right, so unfortunately, I'm still here. 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
1: I got my MTV app. Savage! 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

Later on in the evening, took me to Silver Ball and play some video games or something. 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

0: How would you describe your image in the media?
1: How would I describe my image in the media?
0: Yes.
1: I wouldn't describe it.
0: Well, how would you describe it if you had to?
1: I don't have to.

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We don't need praise dancers, we need. My grandma was diagnosed as well, but we need more than help, dog, we need. My cousin was touched by my cousin was touched by my

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0: Do you know what monogamous means, Kodak?
1: No.
0: I know, exactly. That means, can you be faithful to one woman?
2: One woman, all the way.
1: Yeah, forever, I could. Listen, the other night, I fell asleep on the phone with a girl. I ain't do that since, like, middle school.
3: So that's your girl?
0: What was you saying to her?
1: We were just chopping it up. Like,
3: so for the first night ever, you talked to only one girl?
1: Yeah.
2: Is that the one?
1: I hope so.
0: Okay.

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Simon says VS and VV. 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

0: Okay, I've been in Grenada. 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I've been in Mexico. Well, guess what? There's no saying. There's no place like home. You know?
1: I know.
0: Because guess what? When you're there, you're home. You're home.
2: The heart is.
0: Guess what? And the heart knows what it wants. Because that's the bottom line. And Chancellor Wolf said so.

0: Hey, I've been in Germany, I've been in France, I've been in London, okay, I've been in Grenada, okay, I've been in Tijuana, I've been in Mexico, but guess what, there's no saying, there's no place like home, you know,
1: I know,
0: because guess what, when you're there, you're home. You're home.
1: Home is where
0: the heart is. Guess what? And the heart knows what it wants. Because that's the bottom line. And Chancellor Wolf said so.

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Hey, fellas and chicks, are you in the mood for some haunting beauties and beautiful failures? Keep it locked to Chancing with Wolves at East Village Radio.

0: Ladies and gentlemen, you're tuned to Chancellor Wolves Radio on East Village Radio. We have not spoken on the microphone in an episode for...
1: It's been like 3 months or something.
0: More than that, right?
1: Really?
0: How long?
1: I don't know.
0: We don't talk anymore, Kenneth.
1: Yeah, I know. We never talk anymore.
0: We never talk anymore. We go and do this show silently, you know, sometimes, especially when it was cold. No, now we have all kinds of friends that come visit us.
1: Yeah, we come
0: in
1: here,
0: nice out.
1: It'd be dark, and we wouldn't even talk to each other.
0: The studio's filled with beautiful people.
1: Yeah,
0: it's they so come warm. To visit because it's nice out.
1: It's so warm,
0: when it was cold, we were just here silently playing new records, not even talking to each other, not talking to you.
1: It's funny, I've been listening to the recent ones and thinking about how, like, it's weird. It's a little weird not to ever say anything. It's fine.
0: I mean, I used to at least at the beginning be like,
1: yeah,
0: I used to announce
1: do that anymore.
0: I don't even say what number it is. What number is it?
1: 290.
0: You know what I mean?
1: Yeah.
0: Who's counting? But who's counting? 290 episodes. But why are we talking now? You want to shout out?
1: Oh, well, yeah. First of all, the reason I was saying, like, it's weird, like, not to ever talk is, like, because I always think we should thank people for listening to the show. Because we love you guys.
0: Thank you for listening to the show.
1: And we got a party on Friday called the Mess Around with my man Ben Carlin, Ben the Beyonder, who's a great, great DJ.
0: He's been on the show like twice.
1: He's been on the show, and we're gonna have him back on again sometime soon. But he does a great monthly in Brooklyn Funk and Soul party. Hold on.
0: Shimmy, shake.
1: Yeah, it's gonna be really fun.
0: It's that shimmy shake.
1: It's at the Rock Shop, which is on 4th Avenue.
0: You can be like full funky like this too.
1: It's gonna be a little bit like that. And like other things too. So it'll be all over the place and really fun. And you should come through, and we'll put the info up on our site or on the, you know, on the computer somewhere for you to check out. So come on through. What else? What else is there?
0: I don't know. What's going on, Z?
2: Hi.
0: Ted.
3: Yo. Hi. I'm drinking beer on the floor.
1: Yeah. Gotta do that.
0: We got
3: wearing loafers.
0: Kids just hanging out on the floor here, like we're in high school, like by the lockers.
1: Those are driving shoes.
3: The driving mocks.
1: Driving.
0: Do you have a driver's license, Ted?
3: I do. I'm
0: That's so
3: a better driver
0: fly.
3: Than all of you, definitely.
0: No.
3: Definitely you. Well, maybe you, Justin.
0: You're a better driver than Z?
3: I think so. Yeah. I'm sorry. I grew up in a place where they drive.
0: It's all atrophied away. You don't
3: lose it. No. I do it all the time.
2: Drag race?
3: Yeah.
2: You want chicken?
0: There's a reason why they don't say driving a car is like riding a bike.
1: It's like driving a car.
0: Okay.
1: I am a very cautious driver. I don't know if you know
3: this
1: about me.
3: Yes. I've been in a car with you.
1: Do you find me cautious?
3: I do. Good. Reticent.
1: What is it? I don't know what that word means.
0: Defensive.
3: Tentative.
1: Tentative. No, dude.
0: You're a defensive driver.
1: I'm practical. Pragmatic. You know? I was going to do something.
3: I've never felt scared.
1: No, it's cool.
3: Scared.
1: It's cool. Go ahead. Go ahead.
0: Come on. I'll just do one and then you do one. Come on. You know how.
1: Yeah, let's do that.
3: When I was driving. But I have when Kenan was driving.
0: Where's the claps, man? We have those on here.
1: I wish we could show this picture on the air. We can't show it on there.
0: We can show it on our Instagram feed.
1: Yeah.
0: Go to our Instagram feed and see what we would look like. What we will look like when we're 100.
1: Yeah.
0: Rip Van Winkle beards and all.
1: Yeah. I love this picture. Did you see this picture, Ted?
3: I did. It's really good.
1: So awesome, right?
0: Yo, you gotta come to Ted's drawing night. He has a drawing night. Z does a drawing night, too.
3: Wait, yeah.
0: We do, like, drawing night.
3: We draw. This is beautiful.
1: Yo, how do you say, like, the thing that you put your socks in? Like, or your shirts, you know, like, in a dresser?
0: You say drawing
3: drawer.
0: Night.
3: Drawer.
1: You say a drawer?
0: Drawing night?
1: What do you
0: it's
1: say?
0: It's not drawing night.
3: Drawer.
1: You
3: drawer.
1: Say a drawer?
3: Drawer.
1: What do you say?
0: Draw.
1: A draw.
3: You put your socks in a draw?
1: A draw, yeah.
0: You're drawing.
3: That's an affect.
0: Your sock
1: no, it's
0: draw.
1: Not, dude. I never knew it had an E and R at the end, like, until I was an adult.
3: You just thought about it as a verb your entire life?
1: No, I don't know. That's how my parents pronounced it. That's how everybody I knew pronounced it. Draw.
3: God.
1: My sock draw.
3: My word.
1: Yeah. I think it might be a New York thing, but you're from New York. You say draw. Or maybe it's a Brooklyn thing.
3: I speak a more pure English, where Z's from.
1: He says draw.
0: I don't know what I say. All right, you're listening to Chance of Wolves Radio on East Village Radio.
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0: That's it.
1: Okay.
0: Bye. We love you.

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I'm Gary, subbing for Chance here on X-Ray FM, KXRY Portland. X-Ray is moving, so I have made a radio show about moving, all kinds of moving. That was Sunny J, Can't Stop Movin' from the single from 2007. Before that, Louise McCord, Better Get a Move On from Funk Soul Sisters. And we begin with Motion Worker, Move from Enter the Mowo. Under my voice is Freesia, Moving from Head Warlock Double Stare. Thank you to JBJ for another excellent show. 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Is it too presumptuous to say we're moving on up here on X-Ray FM? 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

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So there, I wrote you two poems. So now go.

Good afternoon. This is a program called Welcome to Your Good Day on X-Ray FM, KXRY Portland. I'm Gary, not Chance. Sorry about that. I'm focusing today on X-Ray's upcoming move by playing some moving tunes. Just a note, not all are about the sort of moving that requires boxes and a friend who has a truck. That was London for the Continentals, Easy Mover featuring Brenda Lee Jones from a collection called Rare Funk Liberation. Before that, Curtis Mayfield, the single version of Move On Up from Curtis. In the middle of that set, the Wooden Tops, Move Me from Well, Well, Well. We heard West Street Mob, Let's Dance, Make Your Body Move from their self-titled 1981 record. And from television's greatest hits, 70s and 80s, the theme song to The Jeffersons, Moving On Up. Started that set. That's by Janet Dubois and Orrin Waters. Under my voice is Yunks. Thinking about your next move from So What Kind of Music Do You Make? 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Give what you can. We have some things to sweeten the pot. For those who donate, one lucky winner will win a free garden consultation from the host of Garden Party, Megan McMillan. That apparently is a $500 value. Plus, two additional winners can win a two-hour planting session with Megan, and X-Ray will provide some snacks and refreshments for your afternoon in the garden. A true garden party. Do you think there'll be cucumber sandwiches with the crusts cut off? That's a $250 value without the cucumber sandwiches. One lucky winner will receive a free private booking of the new X-Ray FM space for your own uses, asterisk, complete with an X-Ray DJ to provide the tunes. Now here's the asterisk. Booking dates are subject to the availability of our space and our DJ. 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

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I know that's not the traditional haiku. I did want to fit a frog in there and moonlight and dew, but we're raising money here. 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Okay, all right, wait. I'll try again. Frog wakes up in dew. 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

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I am Gary, I'm not Chance, but wait, I'm playing songs about moving, some even about the kind of moving we're doing here at X-Ray, moving from one studio to another. I'm playing the songs because of that, because we're moving. That was Fishboy, Ray the Mover from Zip Bang Boom. Before that, The Cars, Moving in Stereo from their self-titled debut. In the middle of that set, Bodega, Boxes for the Move from Endless Scroll. Bobby Bird told us I'm on the Move from a collection called Funk Drops 3. And we begin with Lee Hazelwood, I Move Around from The Very Special World of Lee Hazelwood. Which is a nice place to visit, but you might not want to stay long, unless Nancy Sinatra's there. Under My Voice is Barney Kessel, Moving Up from Feeling Free. 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

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It's true, though, I could have made it a bit more naughty.

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This is Welcome to Your Good Day on X-Ray FM, KXRY Portland. I am substitute DJ Gary, conjuring a radio spell to help X-Ray move into his new space by playing lots of songs about moving, even if they're not all about the physical process of moving things from one residence or space to another. That was Mr. Scruff, Get a Move On, featuring Sneaky from Keep It Unreal. Before that, Mid, Moving Men, Aha, a song about that kind of moving, featuring Mac DeMarco from Born a Loser. In the middle of the set, Julie Cruz, Moving In On You from The Voice of Love. Nina Simone asked, Do I Move You? From Nina Simone Sings the Blues. And we began with Young MC, Busta Move, from Stone Cold Ryman. Under my voice is Roland Casper, Mushy Mover, from a collection called The Sound of Cologne, Volume 1. That would be Cologne, Germany, not the fragrance. I am hoping you're digging all the tunes and getting excited about X-Ray moving into his new space, a space that will be a storefront which you can visit. When I moved to Portland in 2019, I so badly wanted to stop in at the station, but I couldn't. The old studio had a moat and a mean ogre guarding it. 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

Oh, sorry to interrupt, but I wrote you what's called a cinquain poem. 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I hope I did that right. It's like 2 syllables and 4 syllables and 6 syllables and 8 syllables and then back to 2 syllables. 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So next, if I have time, should I write a sonnet? Hello? What do you think? Hello?

Oh my gosh, look at the time. I am almost done with Welcome to Your Good Day on X-Ray FM KXRY Portland. I'm Gary. I know you miss Chance. He'll be back soon. You don't have to send all of those negative vibes my way. I feel it. I understand it. He asked me to do it. You're so mean. X-Ray is moving. I've been playing songs about moving. I'm this close to being creative. That was Brass Construction. Movin' from their record from 1975 called Brass Construction. We heard King Tuff before that, Keep On Movin' from his self-titled record from 2012.

immortalized on the X-Ray Wall of Heroes, getting your donation doubled because we have a match. xray.fm/donate. 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Stay tuned, because Record Lections is up next. I do hope we get to hang out together again soon. And I remind you, as we move along, xray.fm/donate. See you later.

0: And that's it. 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

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What about that special? 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I'm JBJ. Thrilled to be here with you today. School is back in session, but I'm not quite ready to move in with the fall programming. Why don't we do one more summer show? I'm calling it Summer Bops 2. I did a Summer Bop show a couple weeks ago, and this will be the second part to it. In this hour, you should expect to hear Widow Speak, Jesse Wells, Pete Yorn, Cass McCombs, Courtney Marie Andrews, and so much more. Radio's yours. X-Ray FM, thanks so much for tuning in. Hello, Cruel World. For you. Thank you so much, Frank, for the summer tunes, and let's start things off with His Golden Messenger.

Rosalie here on Hello Crew World. Solo electric version of Bite Down. That came out last year. Before that, Cass McCombs from his most recent double record came out last year. The song was called Juvenile. New music from Cut Worms before that. Long Weekend. The weather. What if the weather was called Transmitter? I don't know. We began with brand new music from His Golden Messenger, Last Orders. That record is one of my favorite, has one of my favorite titles. I'm People is what it's called. I'm People. You're people too, and I'm so glad you tuned into Hello Cruel World today. We got a lot of bops to play. We're exiting summer with the bang. This next one's from Kurt Vile. Philadelphia's been good to him. This record's been good to us. 99 BPM.

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from Brooklyn, New York, Widow Speak with Soft Cover. That's from their brand new record, Roses. Before that, an Andy Schaaf side project called Fox Warren, a song called Wings. Wilco before that, song from their super deluxe edition of Yankee Hotel Foxtrot, The Good Part. Courtney Marie Andrews before that, Pendulum Swing, that's new. Also new from Kurt Vile, 99 BPM. The record's called Philadelphia's Been Good to Me. You're listening to Hello Cruel World. Singer-songwriters, folk with a little F, Americana. This week, closing out summer with some more bops. I would call this rock Americana, maybe. Rock. Rock from the Americana world to you this afternoon. Stay tuned at 4 o'clock for Welcome to Your Good Day with Chance. I've got nothing more of worth to say right now. If I kept my mouth running, it would just be garbage. Let's dive back in. Let's play some more music. This I found via the algorithm. Somebody pushing this record, and I've really enjoyed it. From the accent, I believe it's from Australia. Rowena Wise is the name of this singer-songwriter. A song called Blood Ties. X-Ray.

Pete Yorn with Theme from Mahogany. Before that, Thurlow Lawrence with Winnebago Love Song, a duet. Loren before that, Who's Going to Hold Me Now? Jesse Wells, the title track from last year's record, Middle. Began with Rowena Wise. Again, I think she's from Australia, but check your local listings for sure. That song was called Blood Ties. The record's called Bad Things Feel Good. Thanks for tuning in. We won't see you next week. I'll be sequestered for work, but I'll see you in a couple of weeks. Welcome to Your Good Day is up next.

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Good morning. This is A Shot in the Dark here on X-Ray FM, where radio is yours. This week, we're doing a not-so-deep but not-so-shallow dive into the vocal group harmonies of the mid to late 50s. We're going to start out with The Charms from Ohio from 1954.

That was Rolling Stone from the Cadets, released in 1955. You also heard the Nutmegs out of New Haven, Connecticut, with Make Me Lose My Mind, and the Strangers with I've Got Eyes. I couldn't find a great way to group some of these songs together, so they're mostly in chronological order. It definitely helped me see just how fast some of this music evolved. And it's wild to hear such a difference in style and recording technique all in the span of a couple of years. This next set does stay squarely in 1956. Here's a song that never made it to the national charts, but should have. Sister Sookie.

Welcome back to A Shot in the Dark here on X-Ray FM. I'm Miranda Fontaine, and we're exploring the vocal harmony groups of the later 1950s. Beginning that set was Sister Sookie by the Turbans. We heard the flip side too in The Still of the Night by the Five Satins, The Jones Girl on Ember Records. We also have The Notes from Philadelphia with their song, Don't Leave Me Now. And following that was Pretty Baby by the Gazelles. Ending our set was the group The Schoolboys. They got together in 54 or early in 55 at Harlem's Cooper Junior High School. What's unbelievable to me is that these were just kids with those amazing voices. Up next, a group also out of Harlem, the Cadillacs.

Thanks for sticking around this morning. We started that set out with About That Gal Named Lou from 1958. We had the Clovers, who you probably know from their hit Love Potion No. 9, but the song you heard was Love, Love, Love. After that was the Cellos with their tearjerker, You Took My Love. The Cellos started releasing music in 57, but despite their versatility and satiny smooth voices, called it quits by the end of 1958, never finding national success. We had the Shields, who had Johnny Guitar Watson as their baritone with their song, You Cheated, from 1958. We finished up with the Videos, also from 58 on Casino Records with Trickle Trickle, and the Monotones' Legend of Sleepy Hollow, because there's only 62 days until Halloween. I've got a few more groups for you, so stick around. My name is Miranda Fontaine, and I'll be back here next week on

every Wednesday morning, 2 a.m. to 4 a.m., the stained glass rainforest opens like a portal into a kaleidosphere. Overabundant but psychedelic, multi-textural, multi-genre, multi-dimensional, multicultural, all gender audio sculptures, measuring anywhere from the overstimulating and absurd to the serene and hypnotic. 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

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Good morrow. My name is Renee, and welcome to Music Medieval, where I play music from the 6th to the 16th century and beyond, from all over the world. Play New Age and Dungeon Synth and fantasy film soundtracks and all those good things. Anything that's going to transport us to a place where we get that kind of medieval feeling, that take us to the medieval realm, take us to a fantasy realm. You know what I'm trying to say, I think. I hope. What you hear in the background right now is from the fantasy adventure film called Hearts and Armor, from like 1983. It's the main theme. The soundtrack is great. It's composed by David Hughes and Martin Cooper. And actually, it's kind of like a chivalry tale. And it's actually based on a epic Italian poem from the early 1500s called Orlando Furioso. And so that's kind of going to be like the theme that's going to kind of take us through today's show. My voice is still wrecked. I'm just going to be taking a lot of cough drops, and I don't know if it's ever going to change. This might just be my new husky voice reality. This may just be it from now on, and that's fine. Just work with that, I guess. So, yeah, let's keep going with that. My name is Renee. This is Music Medieval here at X-Ray. Coming up next, once again, we will greet the morn with some Zorn. Stick around. Let's just do it.

a little more from the Hearts and Armor soundtrack in the background there. That's The Awakening. And then before that, we kind of had like a little Grimdor flow. That was 1, 2, 3, and 4 from the Frodo demo. I'm just really making my way through their vast catalog. Grimdor is a duo from, I think they're, one is based in the US and the other one is based in Germany. And they just have a ton of material, very prolific. I'm enjoying it. And then we had Vox in Rama from the 15th century. Or no. From the 16th century. Pardon. And that was by Jahas de Wert. And that was performed by the Carende Vocal Ensemble. And then we had, last week I played from the Songs of the Quendi, and like I mentioned before, Quendi are what the elves from Lord of the Rings called themselves. And this was the Night Theme by Sally Oldfield. And that's off the Water Barrier album, which I'm just listening to a lot lately, and it's just really good. And the Songs of the Quendi is like a three-part sequence. And that was the Night Theme sequence. And it just like abruptly ended because I got distracted because I was looking at like all these illustrations for the Orlando Furioso from the poem. And there's just all these like really amazing like engravings. They're probably from around the 16th century. And they're just of like the like busts and the helmets, kind of like portrait busts of the characters from within the story. And they're just, the helmets are like so elaborate and just really awesome looking and just kind of bizarro. And yeah, so I got distracted looking at those. So sorry for like the abrupt cut off there. And then we had Zorn casting the spell of the fairy tree. Just really into them. Also listening to them a lot right now. Play them. Yeah, I played Sally Oldfield and Zorn last week as well. And Grimdor, okay. Okay. And then we started everything off with the main theme from Hearts and Armor, also called I Paladini, Storia d'Armi e Dormi. And that actually had Mary Hopkin on vocals, who sounds kind of similar to Sally Oldfield. And, oh, and I think I said this last week as well. Sally Oldfield, she's the big sis of Mike Oldfield. Tubular Bells fame. Time is now 7:23. If you feel like texting in, please do so. You can do that on the hitline at 971-220-5979. Let's keep going with what we got coming up next. Let's go to the 12th century with Hildegard. Stick around. My name is Renee. This is Music Medieval here at X-Ray.

just heard from Enya, little Enya deep cut. That was As Bella from the Book of Days B-side, and which is basically just Evening Falls in Gaelic. And then we had Intro plus Dawnfall by Walter Christian Roth and Let the Night Last Forever. And we started off the set with O Yukari. So I'm trying to like sing it from the actual song. No. By Hildegard, performed by Gothic Voices from the Feather on the Breath of God album from 1982, I believe. Coming up next, Summoning, the Passing of the Grey Company. I feel like I'm kind of duplicating, as far as like the artists go, last week's show, but no problem. It's working well here. Stick around. My name is Renee. If you feel like texting in, that number is 971-220-5979. The time is 7:41 in the morning. I feel like my voice is improving. Stick around. Here at X-Ray. This is Music with Evil. Don't leave. Don't go.

We just heard classic Baroque there, Concerto for Two Flutes and Bass Instrument in A minor, Vivamont by George Philipp Telemann, performed by La Stagione, Frankfurt. And then we had Dom Ne Regar Pas by Liber Unusualis from the unrequited music of Guillaume de Marchaux from the 15th century. And then we started off the set with The Passing of the Grey Company by Somning from the Minis Morbo album. And that's going to about do it. I'm going to bid you all farewell. Play one last track here. It's the Riding Theme from Hearts and Armor. And actually in the background right now is Orlando Part 1 from the soundtrack. So that's going to about do it. I hope you enjoyed today's show. Thanks so much for listening. Stick around for The Sound of Pictures. That is what's up next. Have a great day. Have a great week. Thanks, everybody. Bye.

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1: Buketon Scorned, the Gospel Radio Hour. Thank you so much for tuning in. I'm your host, Mike McGonigal. Going to do something a little bit different this week, and we're going to hear mostly sermon excerpts. Let's start with Elder Samuel Moore, and this is Man in the Middle. It's the name of the sermon released by Golden Gospel Sounds in, I believe, the 1970s. Thanks so much.

Stimmt.

Thank you.

You will never.

rebuked and scorned the Gospel Radio Hour. Thank you so much for tuning in. I apologize for the sound quality on the piece that we just heard, but man, such an amazing performance by evangelist Iona C. Perro. And I really don't own enough sermon records by women. That was Enter Ye In at the Straight Gate, a self-released record. And it looks like, looking at the back of this, that she has more records. So at the very least, I need to find those. We are at the end of Buked and Scorned, the Gospel Radio Hour. Thanks again for listening. Before this, we heard Reverend O.L. Holliday. We heard the first side of his sermon record, Come Out from the In Crowd, on Jewel. Before that, much of the second side, if not all of the second side, of My Rock by Reverend Charles Fair, self-released. Before that, a sermon record in the middle of a congregational singing record. Often church-released records will have a combination of sermonizing and congregational singing. Man in the Middle by Elder Samuel Moore out of Detroit on the Golden Gospel Sounds label. And thanks again for listening. I hope you enjoyed this special sermon edition of Buked and Scorned, the Gospel Radio Hour, and I hope you have a great week and see you next week.

That's the title track from Pharoah Sanders' album, Save Our Children, produced by Bill Laswell. Pharoah on saxophone, William Henderson and Bernie Worrell on keyboards, Alex Blake on bass, Trila Gurtu on drums, Zakir Hussein on tablas, Abdu M. Boop on talking drum and vocals, Abi Odun Oyewole on vocals. The album came out in 1998. Welcome to Jazz in the New Millennium, where we showcase the artists who are keeping this great music alive and passing it forward in the 21st century. In the current season, we are honoring artists who have joined the ancestors since we began doing the show. I'm your host, Rick Mitchell, and today we are featuring the music of percussionist Zakir Hussein, who passed on December 15th, 2024, at the age of 73. Ustad Zakir Hussein was born 70 years ago in Mumbai, India. His father was the tabla master Usted Alaraka, who essentially introduced Western audiences to the tablas through his work with the legendary sitarist Ravi Shankar and sarodist Ali Akbar Khan. Zakir was a child prodigy, but it didn't come without a lot of work. His father would wake him at 3 a.m. and teach him vocally by reciting the complex rhythms of Hindustani raga until 6 a.m. Zakir gave his first concert of Indian classical music at 7, and he was touring by age 11. In 1970, at the age of 19, Hussein came to the United States on tour with Ravi Shankar. He had planned to study for a PhD, but instead he moved to the Bay Area to play with Ali Akbar Khan, who had founded a college to teach Indian classical music in Berkeley. And when Khan teamed up with Bay Area jazz saxophonist John Handy for the album Karuna Supreme, recorded in 1975, he brought his young percussionist along with him. Zakir Hussein on tablas, Yogesh Sahota on tanpura, which provides the droning sound, John Handy on alto saxophone, and Ustad Ali Akbar Khan on sarod, a fretless stringed instrument with a deeper sound than the better-known sitar. What, you may ask, does jazz have in common with Indian classical music? Well, let's start with improvisation. Check this out.

Zakir Hussain on tabla drums. From the album Karuna Supreme, released in 1976 on the German MPS label, that was a composition by saxophonist John Handy and sarodist Ali Akbar Khan called Ganesha's Jubilee Dance. Ganesha is a revered Hindu deity with the head of an elephant. In 1974, Hussain was invited to become a founding member of the band Shakti, an acoustic East-West fusion band put together by British guitarist John McLaughlin following the breakup of his original Mahavishnu Orchestra. The band toured extensively between 1975 and 1977, before McLaughlin returned his primary focus to electric guitar. In 1997, McLaughlin and Hussain did a UK reunion tour under the banner Remember Shakti. Let's listen to McLaughlin's composition, Lotus Feet, which appeared on the original Shakti album in 1976. John McLaughlin on guitar, Zakir Hussain on tabla drums, Viku Vinayakram on gitam, which is an Indian drum made from a clay pot, Uma Mehta on tanpura, and special guest Hari Chaurasia on bamboo flute. The program is Jazz in the New Millennium. I'm Rick Mitchell.

That's called Dances with Wood, from the album Global Drum Project, released in 2007, and featuring percussionists Mickey Hart, Zakir Hussain, Giovanni Hildago, and Sikaru Adupoju. Global Drum Project is an extension of Planet Drum, the world music band formed in 1991 by Grateful Dead drummer Mickey Hart that also included Hussain. Zakir Hussain is the foremost Indian tabla drummer alive. In the last 50 years, he has recorded dozens of albums of classical Indian ragas, both under his own name and with 20th century masters such as Ravi Shankar and Ali Akbar Khan. For this program, we are primarily focusing on his collaborations with jazz artists. In 2004, Hussain joined Charles Lloyd and Eric Harland in the band Sangam, which takes its name from a Sanskrit word that in Buddhism refers to the spiritual community. From the band's self-titled 2006 album, recorded live in Santa Barbara, California, this is titled Little Peace. Lloyd on flute, Harland on drums, Hussain on tablas. I'm Rick Mitchell, and you are jamming with jazz in the new millennium.

classical music are the most complex in the world. For anyone who might be tempted to try to play along with your hands while seated at the bar, trust me, you can't. In 2020, Hussein reunited with his old friend John McLaughlin for an album called Is That So? This is a collaborative piece called Sakhi. John McLaughlin on guitar and guitar synthesizer, Zakir Hussein on tablas, Shankar Mahadevan on vocals. I don't know what he's singing about, but this is soul music from another continent.

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The show is produced at the studios of KBOO-FM in Portland with engineer Matthew Clark. I'm Rick Mitchell. To contact me and for information on my book, Jazz in the New Millennium, please visit my website, www.rickmitchell.us. Thanks for listening, and please remember to say peace.

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9: 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Welcome to Chauncey Pops.

Well, hey there. Welcome to Chauncey Pops on X-Ray FM. Big thanks to Gary, the Dickenbach Report. Hope Mr. Dickerson shows up. Dickenbach. Pardon me. Started off the show with the Hartz Mountain Master Canaries. Not sure who took the solo on that one, but that was the beautiful Blue Danube. I think it was that one yellow one with a little blue speck on its beak. Nadine, Chuck Berry, Peggy Lee, with All I Need Is You. Bo Diddley off the Checker imprint with Pretty Thing, and you just heard Talmadge Tubb, Waltz Across Texas. I think I heard Willie in there. Got a good show for you this morning. Next selection I want to play is from a record called Free Blown Jazz. It features the multi-talented instrumentalist, but mainly known for his clarinet skills, Tony Scott, with Jimmy Nepper from Mingus Orchestra, Clark Terry, Bill Evans, Milt Hinton, Jerry Grimes, Paul Motion, and Sahib Shihab. Here is Portrait of Ravi here on X-Ray FM.

0: to slow it down.
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0: 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Well, Roger, come on. Well, kiss my Carl. I wish I put that thumb somewhere. What?

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Thanks, Roger Miller. That was, what was that one called? Treat Me Like a Human. From that really great box set they made a few years back, three discs. It's from disc three. G Baby by Joe and Ann before that. Aretha Franklin with Tracks of My Tears. Buck Owens, A11. And then, let's see, Hank Ballard and the Midnighters with What Is This I See? And we start off the set with Tony Scott, Jimmy Nepper, and others. Portrait of Ravi. Well, it's about 10:33 and 33 seconds right now. Let's take a vacation.

0: Sometime I think that you too sweet to die. And another time I think you ought to be buried alive.
1: Well, welcome back to the Chauncey Pops Show. We started off that set with Vacation by the Go-Go's. Then Johnny Thunders with Can't Put Your Arms Around a Memory. Neil Young with Mellow My Mind. And Richie Valens with Hurry Up. And then Bang Bang, Janice and Her Boyfriends. Got time just a few more before Buchton Score and the Gospel Radio Hour. Hope you've enjoyed today's show. Yeah. Thelonious Monk is up next. A French single, Rhythm-a-ning.

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Christian. Batchin' Puller.

Good morning. You are tuned in to the Dickenbach Report on X-Ray FM, KXRY Portland, a weekly newsploitation magazine hosted by renowned talking head Dick Dickenbach, who is still, as of airtime, in his man cave. We're attempting to lure him out with the prospect of a delicious liquid lunch. I'm Gary. It's always my stash of booze they raid when Dick Dickenbach needs luring. Today is August 30th. It's the 242nd day of the year. 123 days remain in 2026. 1, 2, 3. We began the show today with a musical report by Captain Beefheart and the Magic Band, Bat Chain Puller, from Shiny Beast, Bat Chain Puller. The music of which I'm speaking is The Bats, Digital Diplomats, by the Sao Paulo Underground, from Tres Cabezas Locuras. August 31st is International Bat Night, reports nationaltoday.com. International Bat Night takes flight on the last full weekend of August every year. This global observance aims to raise awareness about bats, their crucial role in ecosystems, and the urgent need for their conservation. Discover ways to support bat habitats and participate in educational events like this program. International Bat Night is observed by around 30 countries to bring to light the need for preserving this nocturnal species. Pun intended. International Bat Night started in 1997 as a way to inform the public about the needs and benefits of bats in nature. This annual observance helps to promote the good image of bats and bust some myths and provide clarity on them. It is imperative that we know more about bats, as there are over 1,400 species of bats across the world. Bats are the second largest order of mammals after rodents and make up about 20% of all classified mammal species in the world. These creatures can be found on nearly every part of the planet, apart from extreme deserts and polar regions. Humans are often afraid of bats due to the general misconception that they are harmful. While they do have the potential to spread rabies, not all bats are out there to attack you. Yes, bats do feed on blood, but mostly they feed on insects, and it's a good thing. It helps to keep the insect population in check and maintains a balance in nature. Bats are even more popular in popular culture. Some portray them as dark and scary, while others portray them as fun creatures. Bats are commonly associated with vampires, the most famous of which is arguably Dracula, who apparently can turn into a bat. The most popular and favored representation of bats that remains significant is the superhero Batman, and the comics and movies based on the character. Batman has helped to put bats in a positive light, to a certain extent, in the minds of many, except of course for criminals, who are a superstitious and cowardly lot. Oregon itself is home to at least 14 species of bats, including the spotted bat, Townsend's big-eared bat, the pallid bat, the hoary bat, the canyon bat, and the big brown bat, who wishes its name weren't so obvious. On the report today, we'll talk about movies, there'll be a book report, and one of our reporters talked with Portland bat owners. Of course, there'll also be many musical reports. The decision was made, this reporter was outvoted, to exclude musical reports about Batman. It's obviously because Dick Dickenbach identifies more with Superman. You can text the show at 971-220-KXRY. That's 971-220-5979. Let's shine some light on those nocturnal critters, the bats. I'm sure they'll love it. It's the Dickenbach Report on X-Ray FM. KXRY Portland, X-Ray.FM.

I got a tip for when you visit Houston, something you definitely need to see. Down around Little Bridge in Houston, they got a bat colony. Make way for the Mexican free tails, a quarter million every night. Whirling, swirling, pretty crazy sight. Most bats don't linger stateside when they feel that winter hit. Houston weather's on the great side, these guys don't need to split. Ooh, look at them all, Aunt Avis. 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I dig

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0: 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It's International Bat Night weekend all over the world, so we're reporting on bats on the Dickenbach Report on X-Ray FM, KXRY Portland. I'm Gary, I'm sitting in for Dick Dickenbach, who, for whatever reason, thought we'd be doing this show live from a belfry. Does anybody know where he found a belfry? I'll be here once we retrieve him. These are the music reports about bats you just heard. That was Builders, To Kill a Bat, Oh No, from Max Quitz. Before that, The Upsetters, Black Bat, from the collection Public Gestering. John Zacherly, in the middle of that set, sang of the bat, from Monster Mash. We heard Nouveau Stride, Do the Bat Boogie, from 14. And David Gibb got us started off with The Thing About Bats, from Rolling Down the Road. Under my voice, you may recognize the overture from Strauss's Die Fledermaus, performed by Kathleen Battle and the Wiener Philharmoniker, from a collection called Neues Konzert in Wien. For events like International Bat Night, Dick Dickenbach invites his favorite cinephile on to recommend some movies for us to watch. His name is Chuck. Chuck, thanks for coming on the report.
1: Thanks for having me back, Dick.
0: Obviously, I'm not Dick, I'm Gary. How many films about bats are we going to talk about today?
1: I have four films. Three are primarily about bats, and one is like more bat adjacent. There are many types of films tagged with bat on IMDb, and those are the two main categories that I went for, at least with the top of the list. And there's a lot of just like vampire movies and just other minor bat appearances on there. There's very few primary bat films or major bat films.
0: Will you talk about Batman films, Chuck?
1: No, those would be in the fourth category after the vampire films.
0: All right, we'll do begin.
1: The first film I'm going to discuss is The Devil Bat from 1940. Stars Bela Lugosi as a scientist who uses glandular stimulation via electrical impulse to increase the size of a Megachiroptera, or megabats, more commonly known as fruit bats, colloquially known as flying foxes, or in my house, as the cute ones. He is a chemist by trade and has trained them to attack a certain scent. Scent that is given off by an aftershave that he developed, which he gave to a family that owned a perfume company that had made a fortune off another scent that he created. He was initially compensated for his formula, but it was a pittance compared to the fortune that they made, and his bitterness for that has led him down this dark path. It's an entertaining like sci-fi fantasy horror thriller, but I wouldn't recommend it beyond a cheesy movie night. And I will go ahead and say the same for the rest of the films I'm going to mention.
0: Noted. What film is next?
1: Next is Nightwing from 1979. It was directed by Arthur Hiller and based on a novel by Martin Cruz Smith. It stars Nick Mancuso, David Warner, Catherine Harold, and Stephen Mocht, with Strother Martin in kind of a large supporting role. The story is about an extraordinary large colony of vampire bats that have laid siege on an area that includes an Indian reservation. Unfortunately, the two main actors playing indigenous characters were white, so that was a bit of a letdown. There wasn't anything negative about the portrayal beyond that, and the parts of the script about American Indians were relatively benign. Also, the depiction of vampire bats is far from reality, but all that aside, it made for an entertaining creature feature. And speaking of entertaining creature features, I would be remiss if I didn't mention Bats from 1999, directed by Louis Morneau. It stars Lou Diamond Phillips and Dina Meyer and the singer-turned-actor Leon. It's about a pair of genetically mutated bats that have escaped a lab and then somehow have infected a regular colony of bats, which then terrorize a small town in Texas. Yeah, again, I wouldn't recommend it beyond the cheesy movie night.
0: If I'm counting correctly, we're at the fourth film, which you say is just bat adjacent.
1: There's a strong connection to bats, as you'll see after I describe it. It's called The Bat People from 1974. It's about a doctor slash scientist who specializes in bats, and he gets bitten by a bat while in Carlsbad Cavern. He's with his wife, and he's trying to protect her in the moment. And in the days that follow, he begins to transform into a sort of man-bat, or at least he thinks he does. And that part doesn't become clear until later in the film. But at any rate, he does become vampiric while in these states, but he still remains a sympathetic character. It's an entertaining indie sci-fi fantasy horror thriller with nice special makeup effects by the legendary Stan Winston.
0: Now, though you didn't talk about them, does Chuck have a favorite Batman film?
1: And that would be Batman Begins, and it's largely because of the Scarecrow.
0: And you have made a list of all of these Bat films and more on your Letterboxd account?
1: Yes, and I have put the major Bat films at the top, followed by the kind of secondary Bat films.
0: And how would one find Chuck's Letterboxd account?
1: You go to Letterboxd and do a search for Robot Cat.
0: He is Dick Dickenbach's favorite cinephile, recommending movies to watch on International Bat Night. Chuck, thanks for coming on the report.
1: Well, thank you again for having me, Dick.
0: No one cares, but this reporter's favorite Batman movie hasn't been made yet. 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That's 971-220-5979. I know we're not supposed to be talking about Batman, because we're prioritizing real bats today on the Dickenbach Report on X-Ray FM, KXRY Portland, X-Ray.FM. And I really do hope this song is actually about bats.

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You are, of course, tuned in to the Dickenbach Report on X-Ray FM, KXRY Portland. It's where one can find the latest and best reported news, usually curated by host Dick Dickenbach. He just went out to get the Sunday New York Times. He has very little faith in us. I'm Gary. It's International Bat Night Day, so we're playing music reports about bats. This is what you just heard. That was the birthday party. Release the bats from

0: single from 1981. Before that, also from Down Under, The Terminals, Batwing from Getting Older, 1981 to 1991, the Flying Nun retrospective compilation. We heard One in Polly, I Catch a Bat from Catch a Bat. Carly Simon reported that Da Bat Flying Me Face from Boys in the Trees. Before that, Johnny Jenkins, Blind Bats and Swamp Rats from Tonton Meku. And we began with Osh Mutantes, Bat Macumba from their self-titled debut. Under my voice is Kim Tack Building, The Misled Bat from In the Forest and the Field. For International Bat Night, we sent our roving reporter Jeff Nutter to talk to people in Portland who own bats as pets. Jeff, thanks for coming on the report.
1: Excited to be here again. Thank you, Dick.
0: It's actually Gary. Jeff, is it legal to own bats in this state?
1: In general, no, but specifics, yeah. Like other wild animals, you can keep a subset of them.
0: And were the people you met
1: weird as hell? Yes.
0: That wasn't what I was going to ask. I was asking, are they keeping bats legally?
1: Depends on what you mean by keeping. It is legal to keep some of the bats that people know, fruit bats. You know, bats, everybody thinks of these little tiny vampire guys. It's just one species of them. There's all types.
0: And do people who own bats in Portland own all different kinds?
1: No, it's like two species. Most of them are fruit bats because they're easy to feed. There's only a couple sellers, and so they're hard to come by.
0: Jeff, were these bat aficionados willing to talk to you when you told them you worked for a news organization?
1: They were unwilling to stop talking to me. I mean, they were so desperate to show off their pets. It was fun. It was cute. It was charming. But they still carry rabies. I don't care what people say.
0: How do these bat owners keep the bats from transmitting diseases to them?
1: Everybody I talked to had indoor bats.
0: And do any of these owners let their bats fly around free indoors?
1: One of the guys, named Jimbo, said his bat was trained, and he let it out, and of course, it tried to escape. He finally caught it. It was not that well trained. But, you know, you can't domesticate a bat.
0: You cannot domesticate a bat.
1: No, I mean, they're wild animals. Can you domesticate a skunk? They get used to you, but try putting a skunk somewhere he doesn't want to go.
0: But you would say, like with any other pet, these people truly love their bats.
1: If you see a bat up close, they really are very, very cute. To me, they're chihuahuas with wings. That's basically what we're looking at with bats. And like, you have people that hate chihuahuas and you have people that love chihuahuas. The bats get used to the owners, and so you can pet your bat. Jimbo had gotten bit a bunch of times. He had a couple scars, and so he had a cute little flying chihuahua as a pet. I'm not gonna look down on him.
0: Is International Bat Night a special night for these bat owners?
1: It is. They all get together and they have what they call a bat social. I actually went for an hour. I didn't find it that weird. It was just bats in cages and weirdos drinking. I mean, that's like every frat party I've ever gone to.
0: You keep calling them weirdos, Jeff. How are they weird? Are they goth?
1: They're a subset of goth. Just think of, you ever seen the show What They Do in the Shadows? They're basically characters from that show. They all have Eastern European attitude. And that's why I call them weirdos, because they want to be weird. Nobody goes to the pet store to buy a bat and not want to be weird.
0: But you felt safe with them.
1: It's not like we're in an orgy. Like, yeah, I felt safe with them. You know, the scariest thing is a rabid bat, but they're all in cages and they're all living inside. I'm much more terrified of night raccoons because they're aggressive. I don't know if they're rabid or just bullies. What do you do?
0: Perhaps you'll find out when we send you to report an international raccoon night. He is the Dickenbach Report's roving reporter, Jeff Nutter. Thank you for your report on Portland's bat owners.
1: Thanks, Dick.
0: Can somebody find out when International Raccoon Night is? I'd love to have Jeff report on all the rabies shots he'll need. 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That's 971 2205979. 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

In old Transylvania, when I was a lad, our castle was cold, yet we never were sad. 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

0: 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I'm Gary. Dick Dickenbach is sitting out today's show. He gets a little sensitive when people use the phrase leathery wing. He shouldn't strut around the studio in sleeveless shirts. These are the music reports about bats you just heard. That was Heinz, Bats from Viva Heinz. Before that, the Icicles, Bat in the Kitchen from 100 Patterns. We heard The Monkey Run, Bats from The Sound of Leamington Spa Volume 8. The Pop-Ups sang The Bat from Radio Jungle. Spider John Kerner, before that, covered the folk standard The Leather-Winged Bat from Nobody Knows the Trouble I've Been. And we began with The Count, with Fatatita and the Bats, The Batty Bat, from the collection Songs from the Street, 35 Years of Music, the Ultimate Sesame Street Music Collection. Under My Voice, Alvin Batiste, Bats Blues, from Late, and yes, we know the bat is from Batiste. But we assume there's a bat out there who has the blues, who takes that song to heart. It is time for another Dickenbach Report book report with Dick Dickenbach's favorite librarian, Carol. Carol, thank you for coming onto the report.
1: Thanks for inviting me to discuss bats, Mr. Dickenbach. I'm excited to be here.
0: It's actually Gary, not Dick Dickenbach, Carol. And you are a fan of bats, I would assume?
1: I am a fan of bats. I picked out a book that I normally wouldn't have picked out, you know, a reference book or a field guide, but that's what I did for this show because this book is awesome. It's called Bats, An Illustrated Guide to All Species by Marianne Taylor. And then Merlin D. Tuttle was the science editor and photographer for this book. And bat aficionados out there may have heard Merlin Tuttle's name because he has studied and photographed bats for several decades and was the founder of the Bat Conservation International Organization, which has been going strong for a long time. So this book features more than 1,300 documented bat species as of the publication date of 2018. I don't know how many more species have been documented in the years since, but gives you basic overview of some bat topics, talks a little bit about bat research, talks a little bit about bat evolution, the diversity of bat species, their biology and behavior. And then the rest of the book is a whopping tome featuring bats, organized in taxonomic order by family. And as the little about this book section says, an overview of each family is presented as a whole with closer details on some of the better known species within it, exploring distribution, habitat, behavior, and conservation status. Then you turn the page and it's just bat after bat after bat.
0: Knowing you, Carol, I think you'd want to focus on a couple of specific bats.
1: Here was the initial reading, or not reading, the initial perusing of this book was me doing the important scientific work of looking at all the pictures and trying to pick which bats I thought were the cutest, naturally. I quickly realized that was a fool's errand because when you consider that there are over 1,300 species known, and even though not all 1,300 species have a photograph in this book, there are still a lot of bat pictures and a lot of these bats are very cute. So I gave up trying to make any sort of list of cute bats. I found it overwhelming, honestly. But then I realized, as I was flipping the pages and reading the names of all these different bats, not the scientific names, but the common names, I realized that bats tend to have very interesting and, shall I say, delightful names. I was thinking about other field guides I've used, you know, guides to birds, to insects, to snakes. Even if some of those animals might sometimes have kind of interesting names, it's nothing compared to these bat names. And I even had this idea for a game I was going to play with you. I'll pick some bat names, some real bat names, and then I'll throw in a fake name and see if you can pick out the fake bat name. And just like with the fruitless search to make a list of cute bats, I realized quickly that even as I had many, many pages to go of the book, I'd already written down 20 different bat names. So I gave up on the game, but I have a list of 20 bat names, which I'd like to read to you if you'd indulge me. And keep in mind, I just had to cut myself off at some point. So here are 20 bat names I chose, common names for different bat species. These are all real names. I have not made a single one up. So here we go. The eastern sucker-footed bat, the lesser dog-like bat, the black-bearded tomb bat, the ghost-faced bat, Davy's naked-backed bat, the common mustached bat, the Trinidadian funnel-eared bat, the hairy big-eared bat, not to be confused with the hairy big-eyed bat, the woolly false vampire bat, the spectral bat, the spotted wrinkle-lipped bat, the Florida bonneted bat, the gilded tube-nosed bat, the banana bat, the spectacled flying fox, the hammer-headed fruit bat, the great Himalayan leaf-nosed bat, the Mediterranean horseshoe bat, and let us not forget the brown-bellied broad-nosed bat.
0: That was quite a list. Can you tell us again the name of this book that has revealed to us, Carol, that you are quite batty for bats?
1: This book is a Bats, an Illustrated Guide to All Species by Marianne Taylor and Merlin D. Tuttle. And it was an unexpected delight to discover just how many bats have such wonderful names.
0: In my experience, some of the most fun you'll ever have is actually reading reference books.
1: It's true. It's true.
0: She is Dick Dickenbach's favorite librarian with the Dickenbach Report Book Report. Carol, thank you for coming on the show.
1: Thanks so much for having me, and be kind to bats.
0: Fun fact, Carol and I met in Austin, where both of us at different times watched the bats fly out from under the Congress Avenue Bridge, which I think is now called the Ann Richards Bridge. This next song is set at that event. You can text the show at 971-220-KXRY. That's 971-220-5979. We're batty today on the Dickenbach Report on X-Ray FM, KXRY Portland, xray.fm.

0: Long ago, the birds and beasts were at war with each other. The eagles and hawks swooped down on the mice and cats and carried them off. For revenge, the snakes and weasels stole birds' eggs and killed as many birds as they could catch. Every creature in the world took sides, except one, the bat. The bat was cunning, for he always joined the side that was strongest at the time. You see, with his great wings, he could easily pass for a bird. But, on the other hand, with his fur, ears, and claws, he looked like a beast. When the birds appeared to be winning, the bat said he was a bird and fought the beasts. But, if the beasts were winning, he changed sides and fought the birds. The war raged on for many years until the birds and the beasts grew tired of fighting and a peace settlement was sought. Both sides promised never to start another war. But because of the way the bat had behaved, no side wanted him. The eagle was most adamant.
1: You fought for the beasts. Go and be with them.
0: But the beasts didn't want the bat either, as the lion made quite clear.
1: We don't want him. Bats fought for the birds. Let him go with them. Besides, no one likes a turncoat.
0: So, even to this day, the bat has never been really sure whether he's a bird or a beast. That's why he skulks around only at night and makes his home in caves and barns.

It used to seem so wonderful to sit out in the breeze until the town was overrun.

every tree. Sway giant dangerous vampire bats with their bellies full.

What are you pointing at? That's a clock, right, on the wall? I don't understand. Oh, I see. The clock on the wall is telling us we're nearing the end of this week's The Dickenbach Report on X-Ray FM, KXRY Portland. I'm Gary. August 30th is International Bat Night. Here are the music reports about bats you just heard. That was the Would Be Goods. Bats in the Belfry from the Depths. Peach Kelly Pop before that sang Batwing from Peach Kelly Pop 3. Jad Farignola Tango reported Ohio Town Saved from Killer Bees by Hungry Vampire Bats from Strange But True. We heard The Monique Experience, Bats from Place of General Happiness, lyrics by Ernest Noyes Brookings, Volume 2. Peter Sinclair told the story of birds, beasts, and bats from Peter Sinclair Narrates Aesop's Fables. And The Included started us off with Bats from Hokey Fright. Under My Voice, Pat Metheny, The Bat from 8081. Thank you for tuning in today. 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Dick Dickenbach is probably not much help, but he'll be there for the grand opening, and maybe even here for the show next week, because the report is on every Sunday, 11 a.m. to 1 p.m. You can listen to previous reports at the X-Ray website, xray.fm. On the bar at the top is the playlist. Keep up with the music reports about bats we play until 1 p.m. on that page. For Dick Dickenbach, the staff and the crew of the report, I'm Gary, quoting Shakespeare from The Tempest, where the bee sucks, there suck I, in the cowslip's bell I lie, there I couch when owls do cry, on the bat's back I do fly. After summer, merrily, merrily, merrily shall I live now, under the blossom that hangs on the bough. Have a wonderful day and a bat-filled night.

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It's Radio Bandolero. My name is Ryan. Thanks for tuning in. Gonna kick things off with some music reissued by the Numero Group. It's Together Part 2, Elements of Peace, right here on X-Ray. Keep it locked.

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You're tuned to X-Ray. This is Ryan hanging out with you. Want to thank everybody who donated the past couple weeks during our spring fun drive. Really appreciate your support. Just heard some music from Ice Cold Love. That was Wonderful to Be Loved off of the Sheer Magic release. Before that, some music from Jamaica, Susan Cadogan with Hurt So Good. Heard from George Jackson before that, I Want You So Bad. And kicked the hour off with some music reissued by the Numero Group. That was Elements of Peace with Together Part 2 off of the Eccentric Soul Minibus compilation. Came out some years ago. Got some music from Africa coming up in just a few minutes, so don't touch that dial. You are tuned in to Radio Bandolero on X-Ray FM. Radio is yours.

Your face is so groovy, just like a sculpture. 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How could I be?

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gotta go now. Just in the morning, gotta go now. Just the morning, I'll go now.

Radio Bandolero right here on X-Ray. Hope you're doing well. Thanks for tuning in, as always. Just heard some music from Japan. That was a group called Earthling with a track called Morning Song. It was released in 1981. Before that, we heard Shadows of Night. That was Dark Side off of their Gloria album. Some Witch before that, We Intend to Cause Havoc. That was That's What I Want off of their album Introduction. Before that, some music from Ghana. That was You Monopolize Me by the Agyatana Show Band. I love that compilation. It's the Ghana Special Modern High Life Afro Sounds and Ghanaian Blues, 1968 to 81. Just every song on there is a banger. Got some more tunes coming up for you, so keep it locked. 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

Ernie Graham for a little while right here on Radio Bandolero. And before that, we heard from Robert William Scott doing Allegheny. And I want to thank you for tuning in this week. We'll catch you next time. But in the meantime, you can find more Radio Bandolero on Instagram, just at Radio Bandolero. 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

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I'm Tanya. This is the Hot Fudge Sundays show coming at you every Sunday, 2 to 4 p.m. So I'm just going to be playing a lot of tunes for you the next 2 hours. More rock, less talk. Starting off today with a track called Moon is Full, Fog is Thick by Jas Staid here on X-Ray.

Thank you.

scan the sky. They've got plates for hands and telescopes for eyes. And they say, look down there.

soul.

listening to X-Ray FM. That was My Bloody Valentine from their third release, MBV. Before that, you heard from the Cocteau Twins with Fuzzy Politic. Laurie Anderson with Coco-Coo off of her 84 Mr. Heartbreak album. And you heard the opening track from Jazz Stayed. She's an artist from Oakland. And that was off her 2025 Smoke and Mirrors album. And yeah, we're going to keep moving. Here's Takat, the rhythm section of M. Dao Mokhtar.

Hey, it's the Hot Fudge Sunday show here on X-Ray. That was a track from Pear Ubu off their 78 Dub Housing album. Before that, Joni Mitchell getting experimental with Charles Mingus. The track you heard was The Wolf That Lives in Lindsay. Mingus, he died shortly after recording that album with Joni Mitchell in 1979. Syrinx back there with Tillicum. Brian Eno, I'll Come Running, a classic. The Creatures with Mourinho off their 89 Boomerang album, and a track from Takat. All right, we're going to keep moving on. Here's the Taiwanese psychedelic duo Mong Tong, only on X-Ray.

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It's the top of the hour. This is the Hot Fudge Sundays show every Sunday, 2 to 4 p.m., coming at ya. All right, let me tell you who you just heard. Of course, the legend, the harpist, pianist, composer, incredible human, Alice Coltrane, from her 1971 Journey in Satchidananda. So many amazing musicians on that. It's incredible. Scott Walker before that, playing his gorgeous Duchess song off of his 69 Scott Four album. Shocking Blue with Hello Darkness off of 69 Scorpio's Dance. You heard from Chun Vanna. Birds are singing, but my lover won't return. Hey, been there, heard that, sister. That was off of a Sublime Frequencies Cambodian Cassette Archive release. And then you heard a track from Mong Tong off of their 2025 Sun Moon Darkness album. All right, keep your dial locked. Got a whole nother hour of sweet tunes for you. Here's Goblin, X-Ray.

Hey, it's X-Ray. It's Tanya. I'm Tanya. We're all Tanya. No, I'm just kidding. That would be weird. It's a Hot Fudge Sunday show, though, on X-Ray. That was The Stranglers. Let me introduce you to the family, because they love their family. That was from 1981's La Folie. La Folie? La Folie. French for something. Faust before that. It's a Rainy Day Sunshine Girl off their 72 So Far album. You heard from Le Fil de Iligada, the female Tuareg guitarists, musicians, from their 2017 Igas Milan album. And you heard a little ditty from Goblin with Withy off their 1980 Beyond the Darkness original soundtrack. All right, here's A Certain Ratio, and we're going to jump into some Venezuelan rock. X-Ray.

Hey, it's X-Ray. I'm going to get out of here at the top of the hour, but I'm going to play a couple songs of a show coming up. Let me turn that down. This show is going to happen next Saturday, September 5th at Turn. And it's an album release for two Portland bands, Sand Dooney and Cynthia Nelson Band. Dragging an Ox Through the Water will be opening up. I am going to play all three of the bands that are playing next Saturday. So it should be a good show. If you're up for getting out and moving about, turn next Saturday. So I'm going to start off with two from Cynthia Nelson Band off of their new album. And the new album is called Crow Hollow. And then Sand Dooney's new album is Plant Material. You'll hear them after that. And at the end of the show, I'm going to play some Twisted Teens who played last night. Or no, sorry, two nights ago from New Orleans. So flipping good as well. All right. And if not, let's see. I'll catch you next week. Thanks for tuning in to X-Ray Hot Fudge Sundays. Get ready for a great night of more music to come. Keep your dial locked, people. Here's Randy California. You might know him from the band Spirit.

sun. 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

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This is DJ Primitivo with a new episode of The Last Schmaltz on the Left. Thank you, Hot Fudge Sundays and Tanya, for a great show. We're going to start things off this week with some Lord Sitar. This is from Ultra Lounge on the Rocks, Daydream Believer.

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1: Mm-hmm.

That was Vereda Tropical by Esquivel. That was off of Untamed Sounds of Exotica. You also heard Baby by Gal Costa off of Tropicalia Essentials. Before that, Marble by The Wah Factor 3 from Two Zombies Later. Strange and Unusual Music from the Exotica Mailing List, Volume 1. And started things off with Daydream Believer by Lord Sitar off of Ultra Lounge. 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Hope you're having a lovely Sunday out there. Next up, we have music by Boris Kovac and Ladabaya Orchestra from the Piranha All-Stars Swimming Among the Sharks collection. This is Orient Express.

in the beginning. Oh, long before that. When light was deciding who should be in and who should be out of Spectrum, yellow was in trouble. Even then. Seems that green, you know how green can be, didn't want yellow in. Some silly primal envy, I suppose, but for whatever cause, the effect was bad on yellow and caused yellow to weep yellow tears for several eternals before there were years, until blue heard what was up between green and yellow and took green aside for a serious talk, in which blue pointed out that if yellow and blue were to get together, not that they would, but if they did, a gentle threat, they could make their own green. Oh, said green with some understanding. Naturally, by a sudden change of hue, green saw the light and yellow got in. Worked out fine. Yellow got lemons and green got limes.

That was Glowworm by Randy Heller and his percussionists from Precocious Percussion. You heard Yellow by Ken Nordine. That was from the Research Incredibly Strange Music Volume 2 compilation. You also heard the Sailor's Dance, Dance of the Russian Sailors from the Red Poppy. That was by Russ Case and his orchestra. You heard Huts of Kichwamba by Tak Shin No. Beautiful Obsession by Sir Chauncey and his exciting strings. That was from the golden age of American popular music, with hits and strings and things, the Hot 100 instrumentals from 1956 to 1967. And started things off with the Orient Express by Boris Kovac and La Dabaya Orchestra from the Piran All-Stars Swimming Among the Sharks. Up next, we have Quanto Mi Piace Le Gradisa by Nina Rota. This is from the Amacord soundtrack.

was Pantan by Les Baxter from Adventures in Music, Exotica and Lounge. Before that, you heard Boy on Space by Douglas Wood from G-Spots, the spacey folk electro horror sounds of the Studio G library. You also heard Kinkajou by the Arthur Lyman Group. That was from his collection Music for a Bachelor's Den, Volume 6. Next up, we have some Martin Denny. This is Isle of Love from the Exotic Sounds of Martin Denny collection. That's from Disc 1.

That was another one from the G-Spots collection, the Spacey Folk Electro Horror Sounds of Studio G Library. That one was from Paul Lewis, Waiting for Nina. And before that, you heard Martin Denny with Isle of Love. Thanks so much for tuning in. Always a pleasure. Gonna close things out with some Constance Denby. This is side two from Novus.

0: X-Ray is thrilled to announce that we are officially moving to a new home. 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X-Ray is paying for this move largely with contributions from donors like you. 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
3: Greetings and salutations, everybody. It is Sunday, and it is 5 o'clock. I am DJ AM Gold, and this is Hoot and Howl, a weekly broadcast featuring rhythm of the 50s and 60s. Today's episode is concentrated on rhythm and blues. We'll hear some seriously cool cats and kittens from the mid to late 1950s. So let's get to it. Just like my dad's old MGB, Hoot and Howl is guaranteed not to rust, bust, turn to dust, rot, mold, or mildew. Kicking off today's show, listen for tracks by Gloria Irving, Magic Sam, and Otis Rush. But right now, it's Willie Maybon with a Willie Dixon written track, made popular much later by Johnny Rivers. The song is Seventh Son, right here on X-Ray FM.